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2: 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You must have a big one. I just want to hide it out sooner than I run to my feet.
0: Dad,
2: 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Thank you, my feet.
0: What else could be a whole idea?
2: Yeah, there was one.
0: Let's say if I'm to be a hotzo.
3: I'm
0: not going to say that.
3: I'm not going to call my tata and a waiter.
0: My tata and rally.
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1: I think we have to take the situation step by step. That issue was not on the table at all today. It was not the moment probably to discuss it from either side. But if it is still a matter for consideration on the side of the authorities in the United States, we have to get a clear picture of what matters in terms of their concerns. And then we can take it further from there. But it's too early. It's now not the moment yet to comment on that.
0: Lefapha la magotla metse le ditaba tsa setso le re ho hlwaya maemo a mabe a lehodimo e le maemo a naha a tlokotsi haholoholo provinceng ya Western Cape ho bohlokwa. 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
1: I think we have to take the situation step by step. That issue was not on the table at all today. It was not the moment probably to discuss it from either side. But if it is still a matter for consideration on the side of the authorities in the United States, we have to get a clear picture of what matters in terms of their concerns, and then we can take it further from there. But it's too early. It's now not the moment yet to comment on that.
0: Lefapha la magotlametse le ditaba tsa setso le re ho hlwaya maemo a mabe a le godimo e le maemo a naha a tlokotsi haholoholo provinceng ya Western Cape ho botlhokwa. 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
3: 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So you can understand the devastating impact that this will have on our agricultural sector.
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1: What has been presented before the court is the founding papers of the bail application. Subsequent thereto, there was the opposing papers by the investigating officer. Certain issues were raised in the opposing papers. What is contained in the affidavit is one addressing the issue of the further charges.
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2: One suspect was fatally wounded at the scene. The victim was rescued unharmed. Police recovered an unlicensed firearm with ammunition and a hijacked Isuzu Baki. Three additional vehicles, a Mitsubishi SUV, a VW Polo, and a Volvo, allegedly used by the suspects, were also seized. Cases of attempted murder, possession of unlicensed firearm and ammunition, possession of a hijacked motor vehicle, carjacking and kidnapping have been opened.
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3: I think we have to take the situation step by step. That issue was not on the table at all today. It was not the moment probably to discuss it from either side. But if it is still a matter for consideration on the side of the authorities in the United States, we have to get a clear picture of what matters in terms of their concerns. And then we can take it further from there. But it's too early. It's now not the moment yet to comment on that.
0: Tonagolo ya Northern Cape Zamani Sole hlalositse tonagolo ya mehleng ya Northwest e seng iketse boya batho boshimape jwalo ka monna ya sebete ebile e le moetapele ya hlwahlwa. 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
2: 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Go tshwana le mane 4 ways go N1 Northbound pele ga Winnie Mandela Drive. 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
6: 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That's my biggest thing. They're courageous and they've taken the opportunity to work with what they have, and I love that. It's, as a coach, as a person who wants kids who are coachable, I can tell they truly appreciate every little nugget or gift or anything you tell them. They'll take it and keep it with them for an extremely long time. So I love that. They're really attentive, but they're really appreciative. I love that. I really, truly love that about all of the athletes we come into. And that just shows the dedication that they have to hard working. And it's just a streamline of everything all together, for sure.
4: Ka bo khosonyana ka mogwana di biaka teng he o ska le bala gore papa di ke matla ya Sontaga ya CAF Champions League mo teng Mamelodi Sundowns e chagetseng ka mane ka Morocco e leng kana jwalo le AS FAR Rabat

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1: So while we hope to see improvements in certain categories, our concern is that the crime remains deeply linked to socio-economic challenges, including unemployment, poverty, substance abuse, and the capacity constraints of facing law enforcement agencies. We will be looking closely at the trends and what they tell us about the effectiveness of current interventions. Importantly, the statistics must be accompanied by practical plans to strengthen policing, detective services, intelligence capacities, and of course, the overall resources of our frontline officers.
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2: 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Subsequent thereto, there was the opposing papers by the investigating officer. Certain issues were raised in the opposing papers. What is contained in the affidavit is one addressing the issue of the further charges.
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3: 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The victim was rescued unharmed. Police recovered an unlicensed firearm with ammunition and a hijacked Isuzu Baki. Three additional vehicles, a Mitsubishi SUV, a VW Polo, and a Volvo, allegedly used by the suspects, were also seized. Cases of attempted murder, possession of unlicensed firearm and ammunition, possession of a hijacked motor vehicle, carjacking and kidnapping have been opened.
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2: Let's show them some fun, let's show some fun, let's show some fun, let's show some fun, let's show some fun, let's show some fun, let's show some fun, let's show some fun, let's show some fun, let's show some fun, let's show some fun, let's show some fun, let's show some fun, let's show some fun, let's show some fun, let's show some fun, let's show some fun, let's show some fun, let's show 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
4: Of the alignment camps, we say we're happy with where we currently. I guess the proof will always be when we start playing, are we playing well? But I think what we try to achieve out of these alignment camps is introducing youngsters who haven't been part of our system. And even if it's just not just a newcomer, but a guy who's only been to one or two alignment camps, I think in that sense players are probably feeling a little more comfortable getting to know the coaches, getting to understand a little bit of the structure. And then obviously there was a lot of injured guys who's not currently here, and then some guys who just connected virtually. So I think there's different goals, but I think most goals achieved that. But it's good and easy to talk now. Obviously, it has to translate it onto the field when we get there.
3: Kitona tsene he mamiri wa tsebela tswana se dia fame me ha ke tlola ka pejana ke wela ka mona ka mejametalana mo tere fumana go hona dipapadi tsena tsa di semi-final le tsa Nedbank Moting FC Summit. 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
1: So while we hope to see improvements in certain categories, our concern is that the crime remains deeply linked to socio-economic challenges, including unemployment, poverty, substance abuse, and the capacity constraints of facing law enforcement agencies. We will be looking closely at the trends and what they tell us about the effectiveness of current interventions. Importantly, the statistics must be accompanied by practical plans to strengthen policing, detective services, intelligence capacities, and of course, the overall resources of our frontline officers.
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4: 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I don't phone. I can't phone. I can't phone. I can't phone. I can't phone. I can't phone. I can't phone. I can't phone. I can't phone. I can't phone. I can't phone. I can't phone. I can't phone. I can't phone. I can't phone. I can't phone. I can't phone. I can't phone. I can't phone. I can't phone. I can't phone. I can't phone. I can't phone. I can't phone. I can't phone. I can't phone. I can't phone. I can't phone. I can't phone. I can't phone. I can't phone. I can't phone. I can't phone. I can't phone. I can't phone. I can't phone. I can't phone. I can't phone. I can't phone. I can't phone. I can't phone. I can't phone. I can't phone. I can't phone. I can't phone. I can't phone. I can't phone. I can't phone. I can't phone. I can't phone. I can't phone. I can't phone. I can't phone. I can't phone. I can't phone. I can't phone. I can't phone. I can't phone. I can't phone. I can't phone. I can't phone. I can't phone. I can't phone. 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
1: 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So now this pressure creates a situation like this. When we have announced when there's going to be a march on Saturday, some people couldn't go to work. Some people call me like we cannot go out because we fear of our life. 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
2: There is a high level of fear. So now this pressure creates a situation like this. When we have announced when there's going to be a march on Saturday, some people couldn't go to work. Some people call me like we cannot go out because we fear of our life. So it means it creates a high level of frustration.
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3: Breathitt County School District is in the U.S. state of Kentucky, and it was poised to be the first district in the U.S. to seek compensation from Meta at trial for this issue of social media harms. This was a test case that was pulled from 1,200 cases brought by school districts all across the United States. The trial was supposed to begin in Oakland, California next month, and we do not know the terms of the settlement. They were not disclosed.
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1: 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And now the second one comes 2 days after activist Thato Molasankwe was killed in the northwest. 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
2: 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My checker does not place me there. A dark colored hatchback approached slowly, and it is the occupants of this car that fired 2 shots at the deceased. The state does not give an explanation to the court that at some point it was a white buggy that was sought. This shows the timeline is not clear. The state has not explained this properly.
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2: 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Our business is extremely regulated. You need to comply with all the regulations. But actually, we need to be COCO if you want to go Department of Health. So it can even help you by being a hurry. How many more shall we do? It's about to work at our school guy, it's about to be a teacher's house guy, la vie collective. 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Pour appeler le fridge. You need an office. You need the leisure. You cannot say on a name Moshare or like a Fafu. It's not COC. PNC is one of the Department of Health because on a new facility, South Korea, but to that home. So, how's the entrance to Zalo? And then Moshare is one. And after we talk about them on that, we call them an official thing on other teachers. Because we can't respond to everybody. Can you respond to whoever's trying to start the business and yet help you to start that business? Yes, you have to do that. I didn't know that. So can you say, we can't hear the voice in the channel. That's why you. Most of the world is not, but one is behind. Sometimes you know, I don't know how much, In particular, my listing her eye. So, if you can't speak here, you can like some movie, but you still only see. That's why I had a bit of a young man.
0: Ke ne ke re mohlomongwe ke tsela efeng eo e leng hore motho kapa moreki ya batlang ho ba karolo ya mmoshare ona ka hore e bang ana le mofu a tla fumantshwe ditshebeletso o lokela ho sheba eng ha a fihla mmoshareng wa mofuta o tjena ho eo e leng hore ha ena dikantoro ba lokela hore ke eng ba e shebang ho netefatsa hore ba ngodisitswe.
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2: All right. Let me get you home affairs. Home affairs is registered in the house. So, when I read the PDF, it's on PS-63. Now, on that document, when I remove the link stamp as a house under the tutorial, or under the TDM tutorial with you, home affairs is on the death certificate via the PS-63. Really, home affairs is on the real order. You have a pattern move. How to share my digital path? We have already connected our own. We have a motion with the auto pattern. Mara stand self-managing from your CEO, from your fellow DI-16. This is already motion with the Kamuna. So if it should happen, let's say, the Batamusu, if I do the motion with the Sakatar to the Kalahi Loro guy, if they have been to go to the Malaga in the Lobby, because come on, you say, ke tsana sa le ke mo shawa ka GFS ke tsentse mona mara ku patiwe ke mo shawa ntseng bani. 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I was only a man. And the team said, "The couple of customers who feature in the show are now being attacked. I think most of the users are going to be my man. I think I'm going to be emotional reason ka man. So all those complications you might say mupaka akakatwa la tsala dilo. After 60 years people they come back over to the documents go look in makaika especially for mining. 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
2: 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We have a list of all our undertakers for it. If there's an issue kamona, the Hona will lead and this undertaker, this family rebel, how best we can go forward, politics, whatever issue is failing between family and emotional. Because every future guy, we have you on our database. And database is our owner, you are registered, and as an undertaker, you have your COCs and so on and so forth. Hence, Hatana Ori. All undertakers who want to start this business.
0: E fela na le lekele ba atumele bana ba sa ingodisang go ba bontsha kotsi le bohloko ba hore ba ka ingodisa le hore e be kagolo ya megatlo e fapaneng ya dimmošara.
2: Haholo ntse ka haholo. That's why we sorry, everybody go home. I need to say hore di be registered le hore ho ba regulated. You know, the whole of everything you have mentioned, your complaints, everything. We are trying to get everybody to join. Any association, no problem with fellow footballer, the charter rights, join. Because you need to be 100% compliant.
0: Ntate Mosiako, ke kopa o tshware hanyane fela, re fetise mabankele, ha re kgutla nna le wena re tlo phethela.
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2: That's right. Ke re ho tla ho tsena ho ya convention now this convention this is where everybody is going to learn about our era all the pros and cons of having an undertaker so during this convention we want to align everything via undertaker or anything we will have we've had these businesses from a long time ago. But this has been for one of the aspects that's where this convention is coming in. Hori, people guys, your business can do better by doing this, your business can do better by doing that. So we want to align everything to the undertaker. So this convention, we are inviting the whole South Africa. We are inviting undertakers from other associations. We are inviting the people from outside. We are inviting everybody to come and see for a business here, Moshari is a little on this convention, we are in our region. We are as a whole. For the guys, we are in the Moshari is a little bit is under good hands. So SAFA is trying to do our best to make sure all businesses are under GP. They were regulated and compliant as well.
0: And that you must have got a little
2: bit of a whole lot of separate. Thank you so much for inviting us, SAFA. And thank you as the chairperson of the three states.
0: Ntate Mosiako mamedi eno ke ba reng Mosiako yena ke modula studio wa mogatlo wa di moshare wa SAFPA province ya Free State ditaba tse ding ke tsere masipala toropo ya Johannesburg o lebile le 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
1: I haven't met the president's lawyers and I'm sure you can ask the lawyers of the president if they met with me. What Michalakis wrote to me about as the leader of the party following the statement of SABC News that I was seen on Monday to Thule House and quote unquote meeting with the lawyers of the ANC and the officials of the ANC. And I just want to advise everybody that Mondays in Parliament is a political party day. So we do our party work and all of us have got party offices.
0: Leqwetha la moqosuwa Matipandile Sotheni ya qoswanga ka polao le boleletse legotla la dinyewe la Brakpan botshabela ba Johannesburg hore botshotshisi bo a go tsidiqoso kgatlhanong le moqosuwa ka diqoso tse ngata tse fapaneng. 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
2: The impression that is to be formed is that the applicant before court is dangerous. That impression that the state forms gives the applicant a stigma. The state further contends that it has a prima facie case against the accused, and I submit it does not.
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3: We are moving 130 families out of this dilapidated structure to proper and dignified houses, but we are focusing on South Africans, of course, and that's why we've got Home Affairs here to deal with the undocumented foreign nationals, but over and above that we've engaged with our residents, and that's why there's no resistance from them. They are aware that they will be moving, but we'll be dealing with the criminal elements that were happening.
0: Ramotse wa masipala wa eThekwini Cyril Qaba o bolela hore ho tlothe wa kantoro ya tsamaiso ya ho busetsa mokgwa wa melata dinaheng tsa bona Durban ha ofinyana. 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
4: I'll also call for the introduction of new asylum seeker documentation embedded with tamper-proof security fixtures or seals. I strongly believe that if you work collaboratively on such initiatives, a great deal can be achieved in addressing migration issues in the country.
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5: We do need to look at how we can cooperate on issues of migration, particularly that South Africa, being the most southern tip of the African continent, does still receive a great deal of people coming from other areas. So how do we really cooperate with other SADC countries as well, so that we're all collectively able to absorb? But also it's an opportunity for us to really understand that our economies can grow if we are able to move people, move goods in a more substantial way, in a more coordinated manner. So
0: mamedi re go lantla e bileng ga selo gongwe ditabeng tsena tsa ora ya pele le tona la naha la sepolesa le tshwere mokobobo Firoz Kachalia le tlolo lokolla dipalopalo tsa magaogao tsa ditlolo tsa molao.

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1: During this period there were 8.2 murders per 100,000 nationally. The Eastern Cape represents the highest risk with 14.3 murders per 100,000 people, followed by the Western Cape with 12.8 murders per 100,000 and then KZN with 8.8. So what does that mean? It actually means that if you live in these provinces, you have a higher risk of being murdered.
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2: The deceased and Pretorius were working together for a security company during the period of death of Mbenze. When the deceased testified at the Matlanga Commission, he implicated Pretorius and other influential persons. 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
3: India hasn't officially or explicitly referenced the Ebola outbreak in some African countries, but said that India and the African Union exchanged views on the evolving health situation in parts of the continent, and that both sides reaffirmed the importance of continued cooperation in strengthening public health preparedness and capacity to respond. The India-Africa Forum Summit was first set up in 2008 as a way for India to engage with African nations on political, security, economic, trade and developmental issues. This was going to be the fourth such edition of the summit, and the last summit was held in 2015. New Delhi had planned to announce several measures to strengthen engagement with the continent at this event. No new dates have been announced. India says it will consult African nations before deciding when the event can be held again. Neha Punia, SABC News, New Delhi.
0: Mamedi ya re lekola ntlha e bileng ka setlhogong ditabeng tsena tsa hora ya boraro. 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
3: 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But the most difficult of all will be next week, the 27th, when we announce the 26 players.
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3: First of all, happy and also proud. It's for sure when you can change the things we have changed here in South Africa, then you are proud as a coach, certainly. And you are proud also on your players that they did it. And as you said, there was nothing good in the beginning. And I think the best thing that I did was to keep on the plan. I never changed. Even the critics were very hard some moments, but for me wasn't okay. I do it my way, and I know at the end we will have results. We just need a little bit patient, and you see the results came.
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4: 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I think playing Australia first is probably better than playing them last, if we're being honest. So yeah, definitely looking to put a big peg in the ground with that first game and sort of get our World Cup campaign off to a good start. But yeah, I believe that'll be a good contest and yeah, hopefully we can make it through that tough group.
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1: 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We somebody is a high tier. 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
0: 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Waterfront Mall! 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Waterfront Mall, but the shop will on the colony. Or a table will be taking any more. 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
1: Oh.
0: Okay. But now love of money for not love a sea canamo, Nala Labi. I told him I show how I care about it. It was a woman in the moment, you were like a kissy boo, you must see what's

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1: 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Its mandate will be to advise the ministry and the national commissioner on the reset agenda, focusing on professionalization, focusing on the implementation of the Madlanga Commission recommendations on systemic reform, which they will make in August. And we will accumulate then valuable experience in how that model can work, so that as soon as the legislation is ready and we are able to establish the board, then we will not be starting from scratch.
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1: During this period there were 8.2 murders per 100,000 nationally. The Eastern Cape represents the highest risk with 14.3 murders per 100,000 people, followed by the Western Cape with 12.8 murders per 100,000, and then KZN with 8.8. So what does that mean? It actually means that if you live in these provinces, you have a higher risk of being murdered.
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2: 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This migration issue is a very important one that I hope we will all reflect in a manner that enables us as Africans to construct better systems that can ensure that we coexist.
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2: Yes.
0: Mm. It's
2: pushing over 1 million streams on YouTube or over 1 million views. Just released, dropped a video yating on YouTube as well. It's coming through. But it's taking time because we released Zololam last year, ka August. You know, and we released just the audio on YouTube. So the audio yating is on over 1 million streams. I mean 1 million views. Mm. But on Spotify, it's on over 1 million streams. But the music video is there. It's skin change. I think it dropped now in February. Wow. Mm-hmm. Yeah.
3: And nakong eo ha o no tlile o la bua re hey man ke sa pheha ha ke tsebe ke atla bona go 26 nka tloa katla ka album guys kapakapa katla ka EP ha go utlwe he 26 ya fihla ka setsukutsane ho a tshisa ntate wa ka me ga bona o ke ke bo atla bona fela le gore ha ona ho phehang jwale ke eng e ntsha leng hore o tlile ka yona ka jene
2: 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I've been putting out a lot of music for many years. You know, always and totally one. Wa pusha mara, o pushi seeds. So one of the things that I've been working on is having a team, you know, a solid team behind me, a solid team behind the brand. Rekadile 2026 with that in mind. Then come May, Kimohe, Kitopa Amaka, my brand new song. It's out with Snetemba Konelo, Lemasi. It's doing really, really well. Ibuwa Kalibitola Hao, being called, you know, part of the blessed people in 2026. Kaufela Rebatlan Totentle, you know, we want to be employed. Rebatla Dikului, you know, with this economy, it's about harder, but. We just still want to succeed and grow. Mm-hmm. So pina ye bua ka ntwe re modimo. 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We work hard, you know, and sometimes nkare there's no light at the end of the tunnel. O ipotse le wena hore ke. And I know to know be patient, you know. But in your patience, it's also very important. Ore mudimu umu hold accountable. Ki patient ki asebi itamaruskan leba. So that's what the song is about, really, you know, because many of us really want to succeed in life.
0: And reception, ubona batho ba amohela jwang amaka.
2: By Amutantlampi. I mean, TikTok is doing well.
0: Yeah,
2: it's pushing on TikTok. I've always made music that's firstly relatable to me as a person, outside of the titles that I have. Mari Namutu, you know, Yonkintu Neklesha Kuzulunga was exactly that. Kuleka was exactly that. You know, it's music that I relate to, especially in the space that we are in and just life in general. So a lot of people relate to the music, wabon. And Amakama is exactly that. I mean, who doesn't want to succeed? Who doesn't want to grow in whatever that they are doing, you know? And sometimes you don't know what it is, but you need to hold someone accountable.
0: Sure.
2: You need to hold someone accountable.
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1: You know, every time I make music with other artists, I always just keep it well, because I always think about music and collaborations as different experiences. I expressed myself in the production of the music. Ki express it more, and yena from my expression, I feel auri the way that ki khona nguisa hape to the next level is how she can express herself. So those expressions adi fitla di litu. I always don't want to limit other artists, because they could be going through their own experiences and baba tlafela who release, you know, and give out what they are thinking, what they are going through. And you know, I've been so blessed, and I always say this, ke modimo a batlang gore music wa ka tsamae ka tsela e a tsamang ka teng, because I always work with artists that have a fitla studio for some reason in ka ba bua ntwe ke batlang o bua or ba expressa what I'm also going through.
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1: No, that's true. The thing is, as much as Giri, express yourself, I'm still the one running the show. So Rinalo Kaidan, and remember, music is a creative process. It's like radio. Again, we are enjoying ourselves. You know, it's expression. It's creativity. But there is a level of laws and boundaries. So even with the music, how na ribua kamagama. O tsamae o tlo bua ka mopepe wa bona it has to flow, because at the end of the day mo ilendang teng tlamele ilende, because that's also another thing, you never know how music will land u Thabo. It can land differently from Thabo le ulebo wena onga inkakatsela ya hao marilebo a inkakatsela ya hae, but at the end of the day with my music, what I try and get to is that there is a common sweet spot understanding ya re pina ye ere, but it will relate differently to both of you or everyone.
0: Ntaki ratanka SABC le CDFM ha holo holo ke hore mona he ke mo re bapalang ditlabalane o di utlwa mona pele rona gale sentse re hlala amagama a re kale o bapala ka jeno re se bile re etse go ba ke a rona
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1: On the socials, it's SUPTA, ke SAPTA _ DJ. And then Bina is available on all streaming platforms, all DSPs, we're not Spotify, YouTube, it's there. In fact, today, Ritropa visualizer ya Bina. So if you want to see the visuals, Bina, and maybe you've been listening to the song, but I'll connect it from a visual perspective. So the visualizer is going to be out on my YouTube. So again, SUPTA SAPTA on YouTube. But you can stream it on Apple Music, Tidal, Deezer, Spotify. It thing hohle. Umamele lesedi FM utlayuka.
2: Ngoko. 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
1: Re
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1: Ke
2: tsena di 16 or di 17 kapa di 12.
1: Ooh, 17. No, man, I always know that Lisedi is home. Whatever, how the interview even happened, get out lebu, kiting.
2: Yeah.
1: Release. I will say less.
2: Say less.
1: Get high. Yes. So I appreciate it so much, the listeners of Lisedi FM. For always just showing love, you know, Pina, whether it's on the top 30, whether it's Lala every day, but I appreciate Mumamedi, Wali Sedi FM. I appreciate it so much. Thank you,
2: Abu. Masaba Kinlens, Akibata Retlotima Amaka Maisofi, Kupare, Dipapading, Bongsa Shapen Totai, Adribulia Isen Totai, Ahuta, Rekena Amaka Marilimnat.
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Ke Thames Hall City FM Drive at the afternoon drive show. 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
1: I have a proposal. I asked them some time ago, the Civilian Secretariat, to come up with a funding model. We have already engaged with the MECs in those provinces to implement the patroller program, and I'm hoping that in the next few months, the department has tried it previously and then it failed and we didn't achieve what we wanted to achieve, but this time I will make another effort. And as far as I'm concerned, failure in this area is not an option.
0: South African Bureau of Standards, SABS, ka bokhutshwanyane e re tlhoka tšhelete e kalo ka diranta tse 2.3 billion go aga botšha le go tlhabolola meralo ya yona ya motheo e seng e tsofetse gagolo. 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
2: But remember that the laboratories do not run in open spaces, and therefore you need the entirety of the overall infrastructure to be also modernized to be able to house laboratories. And for that, we need an additional 2 billion just to make sure that as the subs and or as we build the subs of the future, we are then able to ensure that we modernize on all fronts.
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3: Parents and guardians are encouraged to complete applications carefully and ensure that all information and supporting documents are submitted correctly to avoid delays or unsuccessful applications. Parents and legal guardians will be informed via SMS on the status of their application. The placement of learners will commence on the 31st of July 2026. Important to note is that the online admission system will be open from 1 September to 30 October 2026 for all middle grade applications. We appeal to all parents to apply on time, make use of the online admission system.
0: Ho tsamachaba letona la ditaba tsa machabeng na henya Democratic Republic of Congo le boleletse BBC hore lefapha la bophelo na henya e o le kenela tsholona o ruta setšhaba ka o ropoa ha lefula Ebola. 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
4: I think it's a work of proximity. It's also a very frightening situation for communities to be in. And I think it is normal, and it would be normal in any setting, that all sorts of reactions are triggered, including challenging or questioning narratives that they might not feel comfortable with. So I don't think that it is an illustration of distrust towards the health system.
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2: 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This is Shishilisa, one half of the duo Venom and Shishilisa. Lebo and T-Boss, please spin our brand new record Saka Mama featuring Questa, EQ, Chico, Yam, Sway, Tovin out now on all digital platforms.

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5: 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He's pushing himself but he hasn't played in a long time and he's one guy that is very strong mentally. But like I've said to you, I had to change a lot of things in my trainings, and some of them they proved to be difficult to some of the players, and I need to make sure that I looked after the players' welfare. And he played I think 2 games, and he continues to fight for his position.
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1: I've noted with concern a recurring trend and pattern of lack of coordination, accountability and deliverables, and inefficient use of public resources between the Gauteng Department of Infrastructure Development as an implementing agent for government capital infrastructure projects and its client departments at Gauteng. This improper conduct is often fueled by bureaucratic conflicts and disagreements.
0: Mosireletsi wa setšhaba o boetsa go thaleletsa gore o fuputswe mogwa o bahlanka ba phahameng mafapheng ao a mabedi ba phelang ka ona.
1: I refer that the Premier considers subjecting the ongoing risk-based lifestyle audits that are currently being conducted by his office in collaboration with the SIU to all officials at the Gauteng Department of Infrastructure Development and the Gauteng Department of Health, who are responsible for the supply chain management and financial management functions, and to report on the lifestyle audits outcomes to the Department of Public Service and Administration.
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2: I have a proposal. I asked them some time ago, the Civilian Secretariat, to come up with a funding model. We have already engaged with the MECs in those provinces to implement the patroller program, and I'm hoping that in the next few months, the department has tried it previously and then it failed and we didn't achieve what we wanted to achieve, but this time I will make another effort. And as far as I'm concerned, failure in this area is not an option.
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3: 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In my opinion, if that is true, it would taint the whole process and she might have to be or might have to recuse herself to protect the integrity of the process. What would be the rules around that?
4: Kuso ena yentswe ke moetapelo wa DA parliamenteng George Michalakis empa didiza o ile eqhelela ka thuko a hana hore o ile a kopana le maqwetha a mo presidente a tswela pele ho hlalosa ha kopano ene ile ya ANC mme e tshwaretswe Lithuli House.
5: I haven't met the president's lawyers and I'm sure you can ask the lawyers of the president if they met with me. What Michalakis wrote to me about as the leader of the party following the statement of SABC News that I was seen on Monday to Lithuli House and quote-unquote meeting with the lawyers of the ANC and the officials of the ANC. And I just want to advise everybody that Mondays in Parliament is a political party day. So we do our party work, and all of us have got party offices.
4: O ile a netefaleletsa maAforika Borwa gore moporesidente ga a le ka o ba le tshusumetso efe kapa efe mehatong ena.
5: President is not seeking anything, as I said, that he was informing me formally, as he said on the 11th, you know, to the nation that he has listened to the judgment and he respects the rule of law and that he will exercise his right as it is indicated in the judgment in paragraph 139 that, you know, which gives him the space that he can take a review process which has chosen to do.
4: Didiza ore parlamente e se qadile o kenya tshebetsong qeto ya lekgotla la naha la molaotheo ka ho tsosolosa tlaleho ya committee ya section 89 ka ho etsa dipheto melaong ya parlamente le ho kopa mekga ya dipolotiki hore e fane ka mabitso a ditho tse etlang ho e emela committing eo e etlang ho fuputsa mopresidente.
5: We formally tabled the report to the National Assembly through the ATC. We also forwarded the report to the President, as we must, as affected party. We also sent the judgment to the Rules Committee, particularly the Subcommittee on Rules, so that they can look at those matters that were raised that require amendment. We then made a determination of the committee, how big it's going to be, and I formally briefed the chief whips, and thereafter I wrote the letter to all parties to give us their names.
4: Ho ya ka motsamaisi wa dipuisano parlamente se qadile o kenya tshebetsong qeto eo ya lekgotla la naha la molaotheo.
5: The constitutional court indicated that in the manner consistent with parliamentary rules, parliament should not have said that panel report directly to the house, but rather it should have sent it to the impeachment committee, and therefore order that parliament must actually undertake that process, which we are doing.
4: Mekga ya dipolotiki e na le go fitlhela ka jeno o fana ka mabitso a ditho tsa yona tse e tlang go e emela komiting eo ya ditho tse 30 a motso o mong. 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
7: Part of our GDS strategy, the growth and development strategy, we've accommodated the fact that there's movement of people into cities and we have to then plan in accordance. But the main issues that we need to focus on is infrastructure, water infrastructure, electricity infrastructure, for us to be able to accommodate the growth that is coming into the city. Except that, yes, we may not have the resources in terms of the housing structures, but we'll continue to do whatever is possible in the city's ability to bring about human settlement. But you must also note that as people come into the cities, they're not supposed to be breaking the law. They're not supposed to decide where they settle themselves without proper channels being followed.
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8: We are moving 130 families out of this dilapidated structure to formally, to proper and dignified houses. But we are focusing on South Africans, of course, and that's why we've got Home Affairs here to deal with the undocumented foreign nationals. But over and above that, we've engaged with our residents, and that's why there's no resistance from them. They are aware that they will be moving, but we'll be dealing with them. Criminal elements that were happening, because after we've engaged with our residents, so there are those that started selling their spaces. So we are going to use the data that we have so that we prevent such elements.
6: Emongwaba aiya sabatlang ha lebitso la ha ile ka patalatswa ore ile ba aiba amoela le tsulo lena la masipala lo hlalosa hore malapa a phela ka thata hosteling in Vlehof ka lebaka la diketso tsa ditlolo tsa molao le tshubihlellano.
9: As they are demolishing, it means they will remove illegal power connections. Another thing that the municipal only remove bins from other places. This place is dirty. People throw dirty everywhere. This place also has drugs. Our kids back school and come here. This demolition will help remove illegal immigrants.
6: Ba bamba ba aibare banale tsepo ya hore letsolo lena le tla tlisa botsitso go ba aimasepaleng ona wa toropo ya Johannesburg.
10: Ama-drugs a hlupha bafo. Drugs are very rife in this area. Some of the people living in this place are selling drugs to our kids. We have girl children and they are also smoking drugs now.
6: Makala a re retsong go sireletsa le go ntshetsa pele molao a kenyeletsang sepolesa sa toropo ena Johannesburg le sepolesa sa na. 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
1: If you have any number of any person from UNHCR, you must tell them there is a confirmed documented refugees on the street in Durban as we speak, and they have nowhere to go. Ask them what is their plan about them. Maybe you can assist us to answer that question. These people here, they've been in the community all along. They are not crazy for today to say no, we're feeling unsafe.
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2: I think we have to take the situation step by step. That issue was not on the table at all today. It was not the moment probably to discuss it from either side. But if it is still a matter for consideration on the side of the authorities in the United States, we have to get a clear picture of what matters in terms of their concerns, and then we can take it further from there. But it's too early. It's now not the moment yet to comment on that.
0: Re kena ditabeng tsa nalane. 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
4: Mananeo a ditaba lesedi FM a utlwisetsa ditaba di le jwalo.
5: Whatever language that is used, whether it's facilitation or assistance, this is what you did.
6: Yes, it's facilitation, yes. Facilitation
5: we don't
6: is saving
5: need to fight about this.
6: Facilitation is saving prison. Commissioners, you are there, yeah. I can't agree to leave my kids and go to jail for something that I didn't do. I didn't put blue lights. I must say, I can't. This is a commission of inquiry. You will be making recommendation. I will be sitting somewhere. And I won't see you with that. I will see you after 10 years or 50 years.
4: Dita Kabem Batona.
7: I thought I'm coming back again on Tuesday.
8: Your legal representatives will clarify to you, Mr. Mkhonsi.
7: Oh,
8: Thank you.
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1: I've noted with concern a recurrent trend and pattern of lack of coordination, accountability and deliverables, and inefficient use of public resources between the Gauteng Department of Infrastructure Development as an implementing agent for government capital infrastructure projects and its client departments at Gauteng. This improper conduct is often fueled by bureaucratic conflicts and disagreements.
0: Mosireletsi wa setšhaba o boetse go thaleletsa gore o fuputswe mogwa o bahlanka ba phahameng mafapheng ao a mabedi ba phelang ka ona.
1: I refer that the Premier considers subjecting the ongoing risk-based lifestyle audits that are currently being conducted by his office in collaboration with the SIU to all officials at the Gauteng Department of Infrastructure Development and the Gauteng Department of Health, who are responsible for the supply chain management and financial management functions, and to report on the lifestyle audits outcomes to the Department of Public Service and Administration.
0: Letona la naha la Seponesa Feroz Kachalia ore ho tshireletso ha baphatli ba makunutu ke ntla e ka setlhohong seponeseng sa naha. 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
2: I'm very concerned about the fact that so many whistleblowers, councillors, auditors in the public service, even private auditors, are being targeted by these criminals. There have been some important developments recently where the police have had some success. The Department of Justice has tabled a bill in cabinet on the protection of whistleblowers, which I think is an important development. That bill has been approved for public comment.
0: Ho sale jwalo Genevieve Quintal ho tswa mokgatlong wa Amnesty International o re ba amohela diteko tsa mmuso tsa matlafatsa tshireletso ya baphatli ba makunutu.
3: We welcome the whistleblower legislation. We've made our own submissions on that. But it goes beyond whistleblowers. We're actually looking, and we wanted to speak to the Department of Justice about looking at a bigger piece of legislation that protects all human rights defenders. Because not everyone is a whistleblower. There are people, activists in communities. There's Fikile Nshangase, who was killed. She's a mining activist. As I said, there's Abatlali Basam Jondolo. There are these small activists in these communities. So they also need protection. Yeah. So we want to take the conversation forward at some stage with the Departments of Justice.
0: Ho Zamachaba. 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Tom Bateman wa BBC wa tlaleha.
4: President Trump has used the threat of withdrawing some US troops from Europe to signal his anger at America's NATO partners. He has previously called them cowards for, in his view, not helping enough after the US-Israeli attack on Iran. Last night's announcement, which appears to reverse a US force reduction in Poland, has been welcomed here at the NATO meeting. The US Secretary of State Marco Rubio said, however, Mr. Trump remained disappointed with his allies and suggested this would be something they would have to address at the NATO Leaders Summit later this summer in Turkey.
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1: 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But yeah, I believe that'll be a good contest and yeah, hopefully we can make it through that tough group.
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1: it's too early to say when I see really nka se be at this stage empa ntho re tlang gore Christian Horner he knows how to navigate Formula 1 what about the politiki and who to speak to about what the regulations how to build a team with the inside out and he's done that at Red Bull and he became very successful with it so in terms of a project and how attractive it looks to about Formula 1 and the ugly existing 11 teams what they were for Christian Horner knows what he's doing the other thing is that will they eventually agree gore to split the pie even more akaratwa gore after every year or every 2 years the teams are earning money for being in Formula 1 ka commercial value ya dihlopa now to have a 12th team makes the slice of the pie smaller so BYD tsantse e patash you need to pay to first get into the conversation and then also will BYD add to the commercial value ya Formula 1 ke yona ntwe e tlankang nako to establish when it comes to the existing teams and for Christian Horner to try and convince them so it's a long process itanka at least 4 or 5 years
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2: Ke process e tshwanang le ya Christian Horner when I see it. Firstly, there's time involved, tshwanetse re eme to even see if this will happen. But what we know, ke gore Formula One, it plans ahead of time. So, ntwe re tla bonang in 2030 needs to be discussed now. And those discussions, ke gore the hybrid, this technology that keeps coming in, the battery and the electric side, it's not entertaining, the drivers don't like it, the teams are confused. So lots of discussions are happening. Even as we speak, O Canada, there's a meeting that they're going to have to try and see how can they take it forward for the next 5 years, because these regulations are locked in. So is to change these regulations to V8, but they're going to use a sustainable fuel that doesn't pollute the environment as much. So remitting to see if the conversation goes forward over the next months to the next year, but there definitely might be a change happening a lot sooner, that 2027, to slightly adjust the hybrid sale that we have at the moment. So it remains to be seen. We wait and see.
0: Hai se motho sprint race weekend tena ntate wa bona gore nonyana di tla dula batho ke utlwile go tshe boholo ba ditlhopha di kena lebelong lena diphetwa e letse ngata nna e be re ka lebella di fe ha o le bile re sentse re bapisa le Miami Grand Prix.
2: Into that is quite interesting to me ke gore Miami and Canada are back to back sprint race weekends which you've never seen before, so that challenges the teams. Kahori, the petrol that thing don't have a lot of time to be tested. About the Kahori, do they actually have a good direction to go in or not? So it's going to be challenging. Miami clearly a bit of opportunity, and we saw a lot of improvement. That is Opa, especially for McLaren, who finally got a 1-2 at the sprint race. Maybe they can get that same performance again. They've also got upgrades. Go Canada, but at the same time, that are not upgrading because they upgraded for Miami. Ningasi with back-to-back upgrades because it becomes expensive. But Mercedes, those are kinds of teams you want to be watching, because for Miami, they never had upgrades. In Canada, they do. So as the leaders of the championship at the moment, this one is that might have a lot to prove. Kahori, they are actually dominating this season. So that's a team I think we should definitely watch out for.
0: Jolo he khaitsa motho ha re shebe mane tafuleng ya dintla jolo Kimi Antonelli o ntse iteletse pele Russell ka dintla tse mashuma mabedi ka ofele 20 points jwale re a tsoba re gasele lebelo lena e 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
2: 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So with 20 points he's almost got a game in hand between him and George Russell. So George has to cover that gap for Canada as much as possible in the sprint race and in the main race. He can't sacrifice either of them. It's a lot of pressure. But he's got good form for Canada. He's quite confident. Nana waka Canada last week after Miami. Kahore, he prefers it a bit more. So we'll see. Free practice has already started. Ya fela, as we speak, it Tomika half six. Fela at the moment around 7:30. Then we're going to have the sprint qualifying at 10 p.m. This evening, at 10 p.m. You and a sprint qualifying. Then tomorrow is the sprint race, 6. And then we have qualifying 10 p.m. after the sprint race. And then Kasondaha is when we have the main race at 10 p.m. So all of our races for South Africa are going to be in the evening. It's going to be a good weekend of racing.
0: Ah, one is woman at the sleigh. Give a long, give me song, I'm a colour, go fella, prince. Hey, it's number 2 kilometers, hold it, so you bail them on that. Go and fella, Formula One, I got Africa, Boromosa, and run away. What's my carapel? Can it lamelo bole mung of a fully one is woman, come away, shopping, I'm not getting. Give me money, me lights, I'm on out of my media guy. Namijama colonic, so which is a simple, silly prince in the way, and I feel like I went 30 bebo bebe. How monate the Halo one is woman, really work on it, it's his way into the yard.
2: All the pleasure, sis.
0: Thank you, Nanganis. 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Formula One Grand Prix, Kilibro Lelo Holo Hela, Canada, Canadian Grand Prix, baking it lang, who are Monaco, ne? Yeah, Monaco. 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
0: 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And I don't want to say this. 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Since I'm going to tell you about this, I'm going to tell you about this. 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
2: 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There have been some important developments recently where the police have had some success. The Department of Justice has tabled a bill in cabinet on the protection of whistleblowers, which I think is an important development. That bill has been approved for public comment.
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3: Senegal passed legislation earlier this year classifying same-sex relations as an act against nature. It's now punishable by up to 10 years in prison. The law received international criticism, with the UN rights chief describing it as deeply worrying. But Senegal's prime minister likened the condemnation to tyranny and said he wouldn't take any lessons from Western governments. Ousmane Sonko is acting on a campaign promise. He said he would increase jail terms for same-sex relations before taking office 2 years ago.
0: Tsahora ya robong di fella mona tsala tlantsana ke tsahora ya leshome e bile letsa qetela tsa letsatsi so ske
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0: With the amazing Digga Lady, Lady Soski Makasini. 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
1: 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It is important to emphasize that this measure is a collaborative effort aimed at enhancing institutional effectiveness and service delivery.
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0: 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Thank you, DJ. 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
2: 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At Facebook, Instagram, at Lady FM, at Lady Soski. 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